I know sometimes you may wonder, from little things I say and do.

It was a moonlit night in old Mexico. I walked alone between some old adobe haciendas when suddenly I heard the plaintive cry of a young Mexican girl.

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It's the

0: 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Thomas Heiden and Kent Erlin will welcome you in to a special time at the Country Saloon. 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

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Thomas Hayden and Kent Erlin will welcome you in to a special time at the Country Saloon. 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

wide as could be. Lifted up his kilt about an inch so they could see. And there behold for them to view beneath his Scottish skirt was nothing more than God has graced him with upon.

behind the bush he lifts his kilt and gawks at what he sees. And in a starlit voice he says to what's before his eyes, "Oh lad, I don't know where you've been, but I see you won first prize."

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Thomas Hayden and Kent Erlin will welcome you in to a special time at the Country Saloon. 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
0: 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But it makes no difference, baby.

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0: That old freight line of fever. Oh, out here on this road, you pass a lot of them old country boys. I seen Carl Smith, Charlie Pride, Ernest Tubb, Bill Monroe, Conway Twitty, Waylon Jennings. I see Dave Dudley, George.
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Thomas Hayden and Kent Erlin will welcome you in to a special time at the Country Saloon. 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

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Thomas Hayden and Kent Erlin will welcome you in to a special time at the Country Saloon. 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

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Thomas Hayden and Kent Erlin will welcome you in to a special time at the Country Saloon. 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

0: Hej, mitt namn är Annika Sjökvist. 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
1: We got a few little songs we'd like to do for you. We have on record and our style of singing, if you want to call it singing. And here's one that I hope you like. And this one really tells a story, friends. 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The song is called Long Tall Sally. It's a new one on you, isn't it? Long Tall Sally, and I want you to listen to this song. It really tells a story. What a story.
2: 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He claimed he got the

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It's the